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3: They say the holy water's watered down, and this town's lost its faith. 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
2: Water's watered down, and this town's lost its faith. 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Oh my, my, oh my, my love. 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

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I'm doing things they ain't seen before. Bands ain't dumb, but extreme is all. I'm a demon lord. Fall off what? I ain't seen the horse. 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